0: 104.6 RTL
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0: 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And you let her go.
1: 104.6 RTL. RTL.

slowly drifting away, drifting away. Wave after wave, wave after wave, I'm slowly drifting, drifting away. And it feels like I'm drowning, pulling against the stream.